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0: By the way, it all started like this. 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
1: Don't be a vibe killer.

Yeah. When I walk on by, girls be looking like Dabby Fly. I pimp to the beat, walking down the street in my new The Freak. Yeah. This is how I roll, animal print pants out control. It's Red Food with the big ass.

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2: I know you moved on to someone new. Hope life is beautiful. You were the light for me to find my truth. I just wanna say thank you.

astray. Reminiscing on those past days. I thought you didn't know where my last name, but that changed. And I traveled around the world, think where you living at now. I heard you moved to Austin, got an apartment and settled down. And every once in a while, I start texting, write a paragraph, but then I delete the message. Think about you like a pastime. I could cry you a river, get you baptized. Or I wasn't ready to act right. 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They say that things fall apart. We were gonna move to Brooklyn, you were gonna study art. Love is just a tool to remind us who we are.

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1: I know you moved on to someone new. 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
1: Yeah, I just wanna drink tequila with my friend. 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